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0: Ethereal. Todas as sextas-feiras, às 11 da noite.
1: Ladies and gentlemen, we're floating in space.
0: Green bomb. Shoegaze.
2: What's so good about them?
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4: I read in the papers that you've been described variously as the best new band in the Western Hemisphere and also the worst. How do you react to that?
5: Don't fall for it, boy. He's already asked. He's trying to get
6: my favourite colour is gold.

0: got this. Yo, man, are you John Wayne, bro? Are you John Wayne?
1: Yeah.
0: Oh, shit, man. What's up? Hey, look, I don't know who you are, bro, but I'm with this girl. She says she knows who you are. I think she's a big fan.
1: Hi.
0: But she says you rap, and I'm not really seeing it, though.
1: Yeah. No, I don't look like a rapper, but I do.
0: So you rap?
1: I do rap.
0: You rap?
1: Yeah, I make rap music.
0: Really?
1: Yeah.
0: Really?
1: Yeah. It's not that great, but it's cool.
0: No, all right.
1: She likes it.
0: Yeah. All right, man. I mean, I'm not really seeing it, but
1: it's okay. I mean, you know, you can YouTube it later if you want. You know.
0: All right, man. Well, look. I mean, it's her birthday. You know, I'm in the club. She's a fan, so it mean a lot to me, and I know it mean a lot to her.
1: I understand. I'm kind of. Oh man, I'm with my friends. I don't want to do this right now. Like,
0: if you spit a rap for her real quick.
1: No. I don't mean to be an. I don't want to. Like, I it's a thing. You know, like what do you do for? What do you do for a living? What do you office?
0: I work at Radio Shack, bro.
1: Work at Radio Shack. Well, go get me some cables, right?
0: Look, bro.
1: You see what I mean?
0: Look, bro. I don't want it to be like that, yo. I'm not trying to like come at you. I'm just saying, like.
1: You're not gonna leave me alone. Huh?
0: I mean, it's her birthday, dog. I'm
1: with
0: just
1: my
0: saying.
1: Voice. Right?
2: Okay. Check.
0: I'm not trying to break it up.
2: I'm coming to you live from the. Don't ask me for nothing. I'm about to kill this mic with the. You need to stop fighting.

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Put that bitch in reverse. 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

0: 12. 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
1: Niggas always talking about this old pimpin' shit, man, you hear me? I'm the one that gon' let the record reflect, man, you hear me? Motherfuckers always ask me, what's up with Q? Man, I don't know what's up with that African, you hear me? That's just my partner, you hear me? Shit, always ask me, when

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No N-words, no Irish. Shopkeeper pointed to the signage. Work sets you free on the gate. 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

0: STP?
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1: Pressure of the beach house.
0: Yeah, the decorations, the pressure to relax. 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

feathers, mud lice, and paint price dawn, skull door, dancing, punting, worthless, worthless, and lessons learned to have not earned, aim, face, haze, the face, touch it, don't it, down, don't care, cause I don't care.

0: Taoist monks had good intention playing doctor with what God's got. 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
1: I wanna be a wolf so I can understand.

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Inhale and be lost in the layers of weakness. All around the world, brainwashed with the cheapest. 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Exhausted with the mundane, simplicity no longer playing, struggling with the insane. 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

marches, into the marches, into the punches, to the noose, to the neck, to the booth, to the check, to the mic kick, to the side kick, to the circuit, to the games, posted lane, to the freedom, make 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

to the mighty kick, to the sonic kick, to the circuit, to the games, pains to play, to the freedom, make it rain, make it sing, make it dance, not a chance, see her run, see her come to reclining, 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

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All you gotta do is say the word, say the word, say the word.

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He said, yeah. 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So we went downtown to my friend Leslie's house on our bikes. And I was like, yo, Leslie, I'm gonna take these bitches to the movies. Could I have $50? Cause like, I'm gonna buy them popcorn and shit. And she was like, yeah, I guess so. You're gonna pay me back? And I was like, yeah, I'll pay you back. She was like, alright, so you can take these to some movies. That's cool. And I was like, that's cool. Yeah, I'm gonna get them popcorn and shit. Yo, but what she didn't realize and understand, what she didn't catch on to was the basic fact that, well,

said you're robbed, you stupid nigga. We got bicycles. My man's in Brooklyn. How are we gonna get there? He said, yo, let's go to Lisa. She'll give us a ride. I was like, yeah. He's like, yeah, she'll give us a ride. So we went down to fucking Lisa. I said, yo, Lisa, my man in Brooklyn, he's got this book that I need for my school project. She was like, yeah. I was like, you want a ride? I was like, yeah, we need a ride. So she's like, that's cool, you know, because it's for your school project. Yeah. So shit, we got in the car and we headed out to Brooklyn, you know, going over the fucking Williamsburg Bridge, fucking to Williamsburg, you know, checking where my friend lives. But you know what? What she didn't realize was

we gotta go to Manhattan. I was like, yo, we just came from Manhattan. So we got back in the car. And I said, yo, Lisa, this is my friend. Yo, he left his book in Manhattan. And she was like, yeah. She's like, you need it for your school project. And I was like, yeah, I need it for my school project. Can you give us a ride back? She's like, yeah, that's cool for your project and all. But what she didn't know was, what

Miss $50 and fucking Lisa gave us a ride back to our apartment. And I sat down in my purple chair and I looked out the window and I said, Rob, take your ring. I took my ring and he took his fucking ring.